dello Dex Radio, The Tech News. Today is September 29, 26. Here are the top stories from the world of artificial intelligence. OpenAI has officially detailed its new subscription tiers, including the high-end ChatGPT Pro plan designed for power users and enterprise-level demands. This premium offering provides expanded access to advanced models, higher usage limits, and priority features for complex workflows. It marks a significant move by the company to segment its services, catering to both casual users and professionals who require heavy-duty AI capabilities. AI-powered app maker Wabi is pivoting to a messaging experience. Wabi, the startup that allows anyone to build apps using prompts, is shifting its focus as demand for AI agents like Meta's Llama and others takes off. The company announced this week that Wabi is becoming an AI messenger that still retains the capability to build apps to help you get things done. AI safety leader Anthropic is raising the alarm over the legal complexities of rogue AI agents' autonomous systems that may act independently of their human creators. The company warns that these autonomous behaviors create a significant gray area regarding liability and accountability for the actions these models take online. As AI moves from simple chat to independent task execution, this shift poses a major challenge for regulators trying to define who is responsible when an agent causes harm. OpenAI launched GPT-6 on non-Sol at its Dev Day event on Tuesday, just 1 week after releasing GPT-6 Sol. The company says the new model delivers nearly the same level of intelligence as GPT-6 Astra for agentic coding, computer use, and professional work, but at 1/5 the standard input and output token prices. Notably, the company is not launching GPT-6 1 Astra, as was originally expected. While small businesses are successfully using artificial intelligence to streamline daily tasks and save valuable time, large-scale corporate AI projects are facing significant hurdles. Experts suggest that while small-scale automation offers immediate practical benefits, massive enterprise deployments often struggle with complexity and integration issues. The takeaway for leaders is that while AI is a powerful tool for efficiency, scaling it successfully requires navigating much deeper structural challenges. Amidst growing global concerns over the rapid advancement of artificial intelligence, Argentine President Javier Milei is positioning his country as a potential sanctuary for the industry. Milei is pitching Argentina as a rules-free haven, aiming to attract tech giants and developers by offering a deregulated environment with minimal oversight. This aggressive stance seeks to contrast with the tightening regulations seen in the United States and Europe, potentially turning the nation into a primary hub for high-risk AI experimentation. That's all for now. Thanks for listening and enjoy the music on Celodex Radio.

Zelodex Radio, the tech news. Today is September 29, 2026. Here are the top stories from the world of artificial intelligence. OpenAI has officially detailed its new subscription tiers, including the high-end ChatGPT Pro plan designed for power users and enterprise-level demands. This premium offering provides expanded access to advanced models, higher usage limits, and priority features for complex workflows. It marks a significant move by the company to segment its services, catering to both casual users and professionals who require heavy-duty AI capabilities. AI-powered app maker Wabi is pivoting to a messaging experience. Wabi, the startup that allows anyone to build apps using prompts, is shifting its focus as demand for AI agents like Meta's Llama and others takes off. The company announced this week that Wabi is becoming an AI messenger that still retains the capability to build apps to help you get things done. AI safety leader Anthropic is raising the alarm over the legal complexities of rogue AI agents' autonomous systems that may act independently of their human creators. The company warns that these autonomous behaviors create a significant gray area regarding liability and accountability for the actions these models take online. As AI moves from simple chat to independent task execution, this shift poses a major challenge for regulators trying to define who is responsible when an agent causes harm. OpenAI launched GPT-6 on non-Sol at its Dev Day event on Tuesday, just 1 week after releasing GPT-6 Sol. The company says the new model delivers nearly the same level of intelligence as GPT-6 Astra for agentic coding, computer use, and professional work, but at 1/5 the standard input and output token prices. Notably, the company is not launching GPT-6 1 Astra, as was originally expected. While small businesses are successfully using artificial intelligence to streamline daily tasks and save valuable time, large-scale corporate AI projects are facing significant hurdles. Experts suggest that while small-scale automation offers immediate practical benefits, massive enterprise deployments often struggle with complexity and integration issues. The takeaway for leaders is that while AI is a powerful tool for efficiency, scaling it successfully requires navigating much deeper structural challenges. Amidst growing global concerns over the rapid advancement of artificial intelligence, Argentine President Javier Milei is positioning his country as a potential sanctuary for the industry. Milei is pitching Argentina as a rules-free haven, aiming to attract tech giants and developers by offering a deregulated environment with minimal oversight. This aggressive stance seeks to contrast with the tightening regulations seen in the United States and Europe, potentially turning the nation into a primary hub for high-risk AI experimentation. That's all for now. Thanks for listening and enjoy the music on Zelodex Radio.

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Today is September 29, 2026. Here are the top stories from the world of artificial intelligence. OpenAI has officially detailed its new subscription tiers, including the high-end ChatGPT Pro plan designed for power users and enterprise-level demands. This premium offering provides expanded access to advanced models, higher usage limits, and priority features for complex workflows. It marks a significant move by the company to segment its services, catering to both casual users and professionals who require heavy-duty AI capabilities. AI-powered app maker Wabi is pivoting to a messaging experience. Wabi, the startup that allows anyone to build apps using prompts, is shifting its focus as demand for AI agents like Meta's Llama and others takes off. The company announced this week that Wabi is becoming an AI messenger that still retains the capability to build apps to help you get things done. AI safety leader Anthropic is raising the alarm over the legal complexities of rogue AI agents' autonomous systems that may act independently of their human creators. The company warns that these autonomous behaviors create a significant gray area regarding liability and accountability for the actions these models take online. As AI moves from simple chat to independent task execution, this shift poses a major challenge for regulators trying to define who is responsible when an agent causes harm. OpenAI launched GPT-6 on NoSol at its Dev Day event on Tuesday, just 1 week after releasing GPT-6 Sol. The company says the new model delivers nearly the same level of intelligence as GPT-6 Astra for agentic coding, computer use, and professional work, but at 1/5 the standard input and output token prices. Notably, the company is not launching GPT-6 1 Astra, as was originally expected. While small businesses are successfully using artificial intelligence to streamline daily tasks and save valuable time, large-scale corporate AI projects are facing significant hurdles. Experts suggest that while small-scale automation offers immediate practical benefits, massive enterprise deployments often struggle with complexity and integration issues. The takeaway for leaders is that while AI is a powerful tool for efficiency, scaling it successfully requires navigating much deeper structural challenges. Amidst growing global concerns over the rapid advancement of artificial intelligence, Argentine President Javier Milei is positioning his country as a potential sanctuary for the industry. Milei is pitching Argentina as a rules-free haven, aiming to attract tech giants and developers by offering a deregulated environment with minimal oversight. This aggressive stance seeks to contrast with the tightening regulations seen in the United States and Europe, potentially turning the nation into a primary hub for high-risk AI experimentation. That's all for now. Thanks for listening and enjoy the music on Zelodex Radio.

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Today is September 29, 26. Here are the top stories from the world of artificial intelligence. OpenAI has officially detailed its new subscription tiers, including the high-end ChatGPT Pro plan designed for power users and enterprise-level demands. This premium offering provides expanded access to advanced models, higher usage limits, and priority features for complex workflows. It marks a significant move by the company to segment its services, catering to both casual users and professionals who require heavy-duty AI capabilities. AI-powered app maker Wabi is pivoting to a messaging experience. Wabi, the startup that allows anyone to build apps using prompts, is shifting its focus as demand for AI agents like Meta's Llama and others takes off. The company announced this week that Wabi is becoming an AI messenger that still retains the capability to build apps to help you get things done. AI safety leader Anthropic is raising the alarm over the legal complexities of rogue AI agents' autonomous systems that may act independently of their human creators. The company warns that these autonomous behaviors create a significant gray area regarding liability and accountability for the actions these models take online. As AI moves from simple chat to independent task execution, this shift poses a major challenge for regulators trying to define who is responsible when an agent causes harm. OpenAI launched GPT-6 on non-Sol at its Dev Day event on Tuesday, just 1 week after releasing GPT-6 Sol. The company says the new model delivers nearly the same level of intelligence as GPT-6 Astra for agentic coding, computer use, and professional work, but at 1/5 the standard input and output token prices. Notably, the company is not launching GPT-6 1 Astra, as was originally expected. While small businesses are successfully using artificial intelligence to streamline daily tasks and save valuable time, large-scale corporate AI projects are facing significant hurdles. Experts suggest that while small-scale automation offers immediate practical benefits, massive enterprise deployments often struggle with complexity and integration issues. The takeaway for leaders is that while AI is a powerful tool for efficiency, scaling it successfully requires navigating much deeper structural challenges. Amidst growing global concerns over the rapid advancement of artificial intelligence, Argentine President Javier Milei is positioning his country as a potential sanctuary for the industry. Milei is pitching Argentina as a rules-free haven, aiming to attract tech giants and developers by offering a deregulated environment with minimal oversight. This aggressive stance seeks to contrast with the tightening regulations seen in the United States and Europe, potentially turning the nation into a primary hub for high-risk AI experimentation. That's all for now. Thanks for listening, and enjoy the music on Zelo Dex Radio.

Zelodex Radio, the tech news. Today is September 29, 26. Here are the top stories from the world of artificial intelligence. OpenAI has officially detailed its new subscription tiers, including the high-end ChatGPT Pro plan designed for power users and enterprise-level demands. This premium offering provides expanded access to advanced models, higher usage limits, and priority features for complex workflows. It marks a significant move by the company to segment its services, catering to both casual users and professionals who require heavy-duty AI capabilities. AI-powered app maker Wabi is pivoting to a messaging experience. Wabi, the startup that allows anyone to build apps using prompts, is shifting its focus as demand for AI agents like Meta's Llama and others takes off. The company announced this week that Wabi is becoming an AI messenger that still retains the capability to build apps to help you get things done. AI safety leader Anthropic is raising the alarm over the legal complexities of rogue AI agents' autonomous systems that may act independently of their human creators. The company warns that these autonomous behaviors create a significant gray area regarding liability and accountability for the actions these models take online. As AI moves from simple chat to independent task execution, this shift poses a major challenge for regulators trying to define who is responsible when an agent causes harm. OpenAI launched GPT-6 on NoSol at its Dev Day event on Tuesday, just 1 week after releasing GPT-6 Sol. The company says the new model delivers nearly the same level of intelligence as GPT-6 Astra for agentic coding, computer use, and professional work, but at one-fifth the standard input and output token prices. Notably, the company is not launching GPT-6 One Astra, as was originally expected. While small businesses are successfully using artificial intelligence to streamline daily tasks and save valuable time, large-scale corporate AI projects are facing significant hurdles. Experts suggest that while small-scale automation offers immediate practical benefits, massive enterprise deployments often struggle with complexity and integration issues. The takeaway for leaders is that while AI is a powerful tool for efficiency, scaling it successfully requires navigating much deeper structural challenges. Amidst growing global concerns over the rapid advancement of artificial intelligence, Argentine President Javier Milei is positioning his country as a potential sanctuary for the industry. Milei is pitching Argentina as a rules-free haven, aiming to attract tech giants and developers by offering a deregulated environment with minimal oversight. This aggressive stance seeks to contrast with the tightening regulations seen in the United States and Europe, potentially turning the nation into a primary hub for high-risk AI experimentation. That's all for now. Thanks for listening and enjoy the music on Zelodex Radio.

Dello Dex Radio, the Tech News. Today is September 29, 26. Here are the top stories from the world of artificial intelligence. OpenAI has officially detailed its new subscription tiers, including the high-end ChatGPT Pro plan designed for power users and enterprise-level demands. This premium offering provides expanded access to advanced models, higher usage limits, and priority features for complex workflows. It marks a significant move by the company to segment its services, catering to both casual users and professionals who require heavy-duty AI capabilities. AI-powered app maker Wabi is pivoting to a messaging experience. Wabi, the startup that allows anyone to build apps using prompts, is shifting its focus as demand for AI agents like Meta's Llama and others takes off. The company announced this week that Wabi is becoming an AI messenger that still retains the capability to build apps to help you get things done. AI safety leader Anthropic is raising the alarm over the legal complexities of rogue AI agents' autonomous systems that may act independently of their human creators. The company warns that these autonomous behaviors create a significant gray area regarding liability and accountability for the actions these models take online. As AI moves from simple chat to independent task execution, this shift poses a major challenge for regulators trying to define who is responsible when an agent causes harm. OpenAI launched GPT-6 on non-Sol at its Dev Day event on Tuesday, just 1 week after releasing GPT-6 Sol. The company says the new model delivers nearly the same level of intelligence as GPT-6 Astra for agentic coding, computer use, and professional work, but at 1/5 the standard input and output token prices. Notably, the company is not launching GPT-6 1 Astra, as was originally expected. While small businesses are successfully using artificial intelligence to streamline daily tasks and save valuable time, large-scale corporate AI projects are facing significant hurdles. Experts suggest that while small-scale automation offers immediate practical benefits, massive enterprise deployments often struggle with complexity and integration issues. The takeaway for leaders is that while AI is a powerful tool for efficiency, scaling it successfully requires navigating much deeper structural challenges. Amidst growing global concerns over the rapid advancement of artificial intelligence, Argentine President Javier Milei is positioning his country as a potential sanctuary for the industry. Milei is pitching Argentina as a rules-free haven, aiming to attract tech giants and developers by offering a deregulated environment with minimal oversight. This aggressive stance seeks to contrast with the tightening regulations seen in the United States and Europe, potentially turning the nation into a primary hub for high-risk AI experimentation. That's all for now. Thanks for listening and enjoy the music on Celodex Radio.

Zelodex Radio, the tech news. Today is September 29, 2026. Here are the top stories from the world of artificial intelligence. OpenAI has officially detailed its new subscription tiers, including the high-end ChatGPT Pro plan designed for power users and enterprise-level demands. This premium offering provides expanded access to advanced models, higher usage limits, and priority features for complex workflows. It marks a significant move by the company to segment its services, catering to both casual users and professionals who require heavy-duty AI capabilities. AI-powered app maker Wabi is pivoting to a messaging experience. Wabi, the startup that allows anyone to build apps using prompts, is shifting its focus as demand for AI agents like Meta's Llama and others takes off. The company announced this week that Wabi is becoming an AI messenger that still retains the capability to build apps to help you get things done. AI safety leader Anthropic is raising the alarm over the legal complexities of rogue AI agents' autonomous systems that may act independently of their human creators. The company warns that these autonomous behaviors create a significant gray area regarding liability and accountability for the actions these models take online. As AI moves from simple chat to independent task execution, this shift poses a major challenge for regulators trying to define who is responsible when an agent causes harm. OpenAI launched GPT-6 on NoSol at its Dev Day event on Tuesday, just 1 week after releasing GPT-6 Sol. The company says the new model delivers nearly the same level of intelligence as GPT-6 Astra for agentic coding, computer use, and professional work, but at one-fifth the standard input and output token prices. Notably, the company is not launching GPT-6 One Astra, as was originally expected. While small businesses are successfully using artificial intelligence to streamline daily tasks and save valuable time, large-scale corporate AI projects are facing significant hurdles. Experts suggest that while small-scale automation offers immediate practical benefits, massive enterprise deployments often struggle with complexity and integration issues. The takeaway for leaders is that while AI is a powerful tool for efficiency, scaling it successfully requires navigating much deeper structural challenges. Amidst growing global concerns over the rapid advancement of artificial intelligence, Argentine President Javier Milei is positioning his country as a potential sanctuary for the industry. Milei is pitching Argentina as a rules-free haven, aiming to attract tech giants and developers by offering a deregulated environment with minimal oversight. This aggressive stance seeks to contrast with the tightening regulations seen in the United States and Europe, potentially turning the nation into a primary hub for high-risk AI experimentation. That's all for now. Thanks for listening and enjoy the music on Zelodex Radio.

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Today is September 29, 2026. Here are the top stories from the world of artificial intelligence. OpenAI has officially detailed its new subscription tiers, including the high-end ChatGPT Pro plan designed for power users and enterprise-level demands. This premium offering provides expanded access to advanced models, higher usage limits, and priority features for complex workflows. It marks a significant move by the company to segment its services, catering to both casual users and professionals who require heavy-duty AI capabilities. AI-powered app maker Wabi is pivoting to a messaging experience. Wabi, the startup that allows anyone to build apps using prompts, is shifting its focus as demand for AI agents like Meta's Llama and others takes off. The company announced this week that Wabi is becoming an AI messenger that still retains the capability to build apps to help you get things done. AI safety leader Anthropic is raising the alarm over the legal complexities of rogue AI agents' autonomous systems that may act independently of their human creators. The company warns that these autonomous behaviors create a significant gray area regarding liability and accountability for the actions these models take online. As AI moves from simple chat to independent task execution, this shift poses a major challenge for regulators trying to define who is responsible when an agent causes harm. OpenAI launched GPT-6 on non-Sol at its Dev Day event on Tuesday, just 1 week after releasing GPT-6 Sol. The company says the new model delivers nearly the same level of intelligence as GPT-6 Astra for agentic coding, computer use, and professional work, but at 1/5 the standard input and output token prices. Notably, the company is not launching GPT-6 1 Astra, as was originally expected. While small businesses are successfully using artificial intelligence to streamline daily tasks and save valuable time, large-scale corporate AI projects are facing significant hurdles. Experts suggest that while small-scale automation offers immediate practical benefits, massive enterprise deployments often struggle with complexity and integration issues. The takeaway for leaders is that while AI is a powerful tool for efficiency, scaling it successfully requires navigating much deeper structural challenges. Amidst growing global concerns over the rapid advancement of artificial intelligence, Argentine President Javier Milei is positioning his country as a potential sanctuary for the industry. Milei is pitching Argentina as a rules-free haven, aiming to attract tech giants and developers by offering a deregulated environment with minimal oversight. This aggressive stance seeks to contrast with the tightening regulations seen in the United States and Europe, potentially turning the nation into a primary hub for high-risk AI experimentation. That's all for now. Thanks for listening and enjoy the music on Celo.

Telodex Radio, the tech news. Today is September 29, 2026. Here are the top stories from the world of artificial intelligence. OpenAI has officially detailed its new subscription tiers, including the high-end ChatGPT Pro plan designed for power users and enterprise-level demands. This premium offering provides expanded access to advanced models, higher usage limits, and priority features for complex workflows. It marks a significant move by the company to segment its services, catering to both casual users and professionals who require heavy-duty AI capabilities. AI-powered app maker Wabi is pivoting to a messaging experience. Wabi, the startup that allows anyone to build apps using prompts, is shifting its focus as demand for AI agents like Meta's Llama and others takes off. The company announced this week that Wabi is becoming an AI messenger that still retains the capability to build apps to help you get things done. AI safety leader Anthropic is raising the alarm over the legal complexities of rogue AI agents' autonomous systems that may act independently of their human creators. The company warns that these autonomous behaviors create a significant gray area regarding liability and accountability for the actions these models take online. As AI moves from simple chat to independent task execution, this shift poses a major challenge for regulators trying to define who is responsible when an agent causes harm. OpenAI launched GPT-6 on NoSol at its Dev Day event on Tuesday, just 1 week after releasing GPT-6 Sol. The company says the new model delivers nearly the same level of intelligence as GPT-6 Astra for agentic coding, computer use, and professional work, but at 1/5 the standard input and output token prices. Notably, the company is not launching GPT-6 One Astra, as was originally expected. While small businesses are successfully using artificial intelligence to streamline daily tasks and save valuable time, large-scale corporate AI projects are facing significant hurdles. Experts suggest that while small-scale automation offers immediate practical benefits, massive enterprise deployments often struggle with complexity and integration issues. The takeaway for leaders is that while AI is a powerful tool for efficiency, scaling it successfully requires navigating much deeper structural challenges. Amidst growing global concerns over the rapid advancement of artificial intelligence, Argentine President Javier Milei is positioning his country as a potential sanctuary for the industry. Milei is pitching Argentina as a rules-free haven, aiming to attract tech giants and developers by offering a deregulated environment with minimal oversight. This aggressive stance seeks to contrast with the tightening regulations seen in the United States and Europe, potentially turning the nation into a primary hub for high-risk AI experimentation. That's all for now. Thanks for listening and enjoy the music on Celodex Radio.

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Today is September 30, 2026. Here are the top stories from the world of artificial intelligence. The intersection of digital analytics and artificial intelligence is creating a new era of data visualization, often referred to as glowing data patterns. These emerging technologies allow businesses to transform complex raw information into dynamic, real-time visual insights. By leveraging advanced AI, organizations can now identify hidden trends and anomalies with greater speed and precision than ever before. This shift is fundamentally changing how we interpret the digital landscape, making data more accessible and actionable for decision makers. The global AI boom is delivering massive returns for Australia's sovereign wealth fund, with the Future Fund reporting a staggering 73% surge in its semiconductor holdings. This growth highlights the critical role of high-performance chips as the backbone of the current artificial intelligence revolution. As demand for processing power continues to skyrocket, these gains underscore how deeply integrated the semiconductor industry has become in the global tech economy. OpenAI has taken center stage in the fall tech calendar with its annual Dev Day in San Francisco. During a live keynote featuring CEO Sam Altman, the company unveiled Dots, a new AI agent designed to compete directly with Meta's recently launched Muse. While Meta is offering its agent for free, OpenAI's new offering signals a strategic move toward a premium, high-performance model for developers and enterprise users. A new security threat known as ElmJacking is putting a major strain on corporate budgets as cybercriminals exploit stolen AI credentials. Google analysts warn that these stolen logins are being sold on underground markets, allowing hackers to hijack high-power computing resources for their own purposes. Because these unauthorized activities are billed back to the original company, businesses are facing unexpectedly massive spikes in their AI service costs. To combat this, experts recommend implementing stricter identity management and monitoring for unusual API usage to prevent unauthorized access. The Vatican is taking a measured stance on the rapid rise of artificial intelligence, with leadership emphasizing a balanced approach rather than a state of alarm. While the Church is not in panic mode, officials are urging the public and developers to remain vigilant about the ethical risks posed by the technology. The focus remains on ensuring that AI development aligns with human dignity and does not compromise fundamental moral values. That's all for now. Thanks for listening and enjoy the music on Celodex Radio.

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Today is September 30, 2026. Here are the top stories from the world of artificial intelligence. The intersection of digital analytics and artificial intelligence is creating a new era of data visualization, often referred to as glowing data patterns. These emerging technologies allow businesses to transform complex raw information into dynamic, real-time visual insights. By leveraging advanced AI, organizations can now identify hidden trends and anomalies with greater speed and precision than ever before. This shift is fundamentally changing how we interpret the digital landscape, making data more accessible and actionable for decision makers. The global AI boom is delivering massive returns for Australia's sovereign wealth fund, with the Future Fund reporting a staggering 73% surge in its semiconductor holdings. This growth highlights the critical role of high-performance chips as the backbone of the current artificial intelligence revolution. As demand for processing power continues to skyrocket, these gains underscore how deeply integrated the semiconductor industry has become in the global tech economy. OpenAI has taken center stage in the fall tech calendar with its annual Dev Day in San Francisco. During a live keynote featuring CEO Sam Altman, the company unveiled Dots, a new AI agent designed to compete directly with Meta's recently launched Muse. While Meta is offering its agent for free, OpenAI's new offering signals a strategic move toward a premium, high-performance model for developers and enterprise users. A new security threat known as ElmJacking is putting a major strain on corporate budgets as cybercriminals exploit stolen AI credentials. Google analysts warn that these stolen logins are being sold on underground markets, allowing hackers to hijack high-power computing resources for their own purposes. Because these unauthorized activities are billed back to the original company, businesses are facing unexpectedly massive spikes in their AI service costs. To combat this, experts recommend implementing stricter identity management and monitoring for unusual API usage to prevent unauthorized access. The Vatican is taking a measured stance on the rapid rise of artificial intelligence, with leadership emphasizing a balanced approach rather than a state of alarm. While the Church is not in panic mode, officials are urging the public and developers to remain vigilant about the ethical risks posed by the technology. The focus remains on ensuring that AI development aligns with human dignity and does not compromise fundamental moral values. That's all for now. Thanks for listening and enjoy the music on Celodex Radio.

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Today is September 30, 2026. Here are the top stories from the world of artificial intelligence. The intersection of digital analytics and artificial intelligence is creating a new era of data visualization, often referred to as glowing data patterns. These emerging technologies allow businesses to transform complex raw information into dynamic, real-time visual insights. By leveraging advanced AI, organizations can now identify hidden trends and anomalies with greater speed and precision than ever before. This shift is fundamentally changing how we interpret the digital landscape, making data more accessible and actionable for decision makers. The global AI boom is delivering massive returns for Australia's sovereign wealth fund, with the Future Fund reporting a staggering 73% surge in its semiconductor holdings. This growth highlights the critical role of high-performance chips as the backbone of the current artificial intelligence revolution. As demand for processing power continues to skyrocket, these gains underscore how deeply integrated the semiconductor industry has become in the global tech economy. OpenAI has taken center stage in the fall tech calendar with its annual Dev Day in San Francisco. During a live keynote featuring CEO Sam Altman, the company unveiled Dots, a new AI agent designed to compete directly with Meta's recently launched Muse. While Meta is offering its agent for free, OpenAI's new offering signals a strategic move toward a premium, high-performance model for developers and enterprise users. A new security threat known as ElmJacking is putting a major strain on corporate budgets as cybercriminals exploit stolen AI credentials. Google analysts warn that these stolen logins are being sold on underground markets, allowing hackers to hijack high-power computing resources for their own purposes. Because these unauthorized activities are billed back to the original company, businesses are facing unexpectedly massive spikes in their AI service costs. To combat this, experts recommend implementing stricter identity management and monitoring for unusual API usage to prevent unauthorized access. The Vatican is taking a measured stance on the rapid rise of artificial intelligence, with leadership emphasizing a balanced approach rather than a state of alarm. While the Church is not in panic mode, officials are urging the public and developers to remain vigilant about the ethical risks posed by the technology. The focus remains on ensuring that AI development aligns with human dignity and does not compromise fundamental moral values. That's all for now. Thanks for listening and enjoy the music on Celodex Radio.

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Today is September 30, 2026. Here are the top stories from the world of artificial intelligence. The intersection of digital analytics and artificial intelligence is creating a new era of data visualization, often referred to as glowing data patterns. These emerging technologies allow businesses to transform complex raw information into dynamic, real-time visual insights. By leveraging advanced AI, organizations can now identify hidden trends and anomalies with greater speed and precision than ever before. This shift is fundamentally changing how we interpret the digital landscape, making data more accessible and actionable for decision makers. The global AI boom is delivering massive returns for Australia's sovereign wealth fund, with the Future Fund reporting a staggering 73% surge in its semiconductor holdings. This growth highlights the critical role of high-performance chips as the backbone of the current artificial intelligence revolution. As demand for processing power continues to skyrocket, these gains underscore how deeply integrated the semiconductor industry has become in the global tech economy. OpenAI has taken center stage in the fall tech calendar with its annual Dev Day in San Francisco. During a live keynote featuring CEO Sam Altman, the company unveiled Dots, a new AI agent designed to compete directly with Meta's recently launched Muse. While Meta is offering its agent for free, OpenAI's new offering signals a strategic move toward a premium, high-performance model for developers and enterprise users. A new security threat known as ElmJacking is putting a major strain on corporate budgets as cybercriminals exploit stolen AI credentials. Google analysts warn that these stolen logins are being sold on underground markets, allowing hackers to hijack high-power computing resources for their own purposes. Because these unauthorized activities are billed back to the original company, businesses are facing unexpectedly massive spikes in their AI service costs. To combat this, experts recommend implementing stricter identity management and monitoring for unusual API usage to prevent unauthorized access. The Vatican is taking a measured stance on the rapid rise of artificial intelligence, with leadership emphasizing a balanced approach rather than a state of alarm. While the Church is not in panic mode, officials are urging the public and developers to remain vigilant about the ethical risks posed by the technology. The focus remains on ensuring that AI development aligns with human dignity and does not compromise fundamental moral values. That's all for now. Thanks for listening and enjoy the music on Celodex Radio.

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Today is September 30, 2026. Here are the top stories from the world of artificial intelligence. The intersection of digital analytics and artificial intelligence is creating a new era of data visualization, often referred to as glowing data patterns. These emerging technologies allow businesses to transform complex raw information into dynamic, real-time visual insights. By leveraging advanced AI, organizations can now identify hidden trends and anomalies with greater speed and precision than ever before. This shift is fundamentally changing how we interpret the digital landscape, making data more accessible and actionable for decision makers. The global AI boom is delivering massive returns for Australia's sovereign wealth fund, with the Future Fund reporting a staggering 73% surge in its semiconductor holdings. This growth highlights the critical role of high-performance chips as the backbone of the current artificial intelligence revolution. As demand for processing power continues to skyrocket, these gains underscore how deeply integrated the semiconductor industry has become in the global tech economy. OpenAI has taken center stage in the fall tech calendar with its annual Dev Day in San Francisco. During a live keynote featuring CEO Sam Altman, the company unveiled Dots, a new AI agent designed to compete directly with Meta's recently launched Muse. While Meta is offering its agent for free, OpenAI's new offering signals a strategic move toward a premium, high-performance model for developers and enterprise users. A new security threat known as ElmJacking is putting a major strain on corporate budgets as cybercriminals exploit stolen AI credentials. Google analysts warn that these stolen logins are being sold on underground markets, allowing hackers to hijack high-power computing resources for their own purposes. Because these unauthorized activities are billed back to the original company, businesses are facing unexpectedly massive spikes in their AI service costs. To combat this, experts recommend implementing stricter identity management and monitoring for unusual API usage to prevent unauthorized access. The Vatican is taking a measured stance on the rapid rise of artificial intelligence, with leadership emphasizing a balanced approach rather than a state of alarm. While the Church is not in panic mode, officials are urging the public and developers to remain vigilant about the ethical risks posed by the technology. The focus remains on ensuring that AI development aligns with human dignity and does not compromise fundamental moral values. That's all for now. Thanks for listening and enjoy the music on Celodex Radio.

Celodex Radio, the Tech News. Today is September 30, 2026. Here are the top stories from the world of artificial intelligence. The intersection of digital analytics and artificial intelligence is creating a new era of data visualization, often referred to as glowing data patterns. These emerging technologies allow businesses to transform complex raw information into dynamic, real-time visual insights. By leveraging advanced AI, organizations can now identify hidden trends and anomalies with greater speed and precision than ever before. This shift is fundamentally changing how we interpret the digital landscape, making data more accessible and actionable for decision makers. The global AI boom is delivering massive returns for Australia's sovereign wealth fund, with the Future Fund reporting a staggering 73% surge in its semiconductor holdings. This growth highlights the critical role of high-performance chips as the backbone of the current artificial intelligence revolution. As demand for processing power continues to skyrocket, these gains underscore how deeply integrated the semiconductor industry has become in the global tech economy. OpenAI has taken center stage in the fall tech calendar with its annual Dev Day in San Francisco. During a live keynote featuring CEO Sam Altman, the company unveiled Dots, a new AI agent designed to compete directly with Meta's recently launched Muse. While Meta is offering its agent for free, OpenAI's new offering signals a strategic move toward a premium, high-performance model for developers and enterprise users. A new security threat known as ElmJacking is putting a major strain on corporate budgets as cybercriminals exploit stolen AI credentials. Google analysts warn that these stolen logins are being sold on underground markets, allowing hackers to hijack high-power computing resources for their own purposes. Because these unauthorized activities are billed back to the original company, businesses are facing unexpectedly massive spikes in their AI service costs. To combat this, experts recommend implementing stricter identity management and monitoring for unusual API usage to prevent unauthorized access. The Vatican is taking a measured stance on the rapid rise of artificial intelligence, with leadership emphasizing a balanced approach rather than a state of alarm. While the Church is not in panic mode, officials are urging the public and developers to remain vigilant about the ethical risks posed by the technology. The focus remains on ensuring that AI development aligns with human dignity and does not compromise fundamental moral values. That's all for now. Thanks for listening and enjoy the music on Celodex Radio.

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Today is September 30, 2026. Here are the top stories from the world of artificial intelligence. The intersection of digital analytics and artificial intelligence is creating a new era of data visualization, often referred to as glowing data patterns. These emerging technologies allow businesses to transform complex raw information into dynamic, real-time visual insights. By leveraging advanced AI, organizations can now identify hidden trends and anomalies with greater speed and precision than ever before. This shift is fundamentally changing how we interpret the digital landscape, making data more accessible and actionable for decision makers. The global AI boom is delivering massive returns for Australia's sovereign wealth fund, with the Future Fund reporting a staggering 73% surge in its semiconductor holdings. This growth highlights the critical role of high-performance chips as the backbone of the current artificial intelligence revolution. As demand for processing power continues to skyrocket, these gains underscore how deeply integrated the semiconductor industry has become in the global tech economy. OpenAI has taken center stage in the fall tech calendar with its annual Dev Day in San Francisco. During a live keynote featuring CEO Sam Altman, the company unveiled Dots, a new AI agent designed to compete directly with Meta's recently launched Muse. While Meta is offering its agent for free, OpenAI's new offering signals a strategic move toward a premium, high-performance model for developers and enterprise users. A new security threat known as elmjacking is putting a major strain on corporate budgets as cybercriminals exploit stolen AI credentials. Google analysts warn that these stolen logins are being sold on underground markets, allowing hackers to hijack high-power computing resources for their own purposes. Because these unauthorized activities are billed back to the original company, businesses are facing unexpectedly massive spikes in their AI service costs. To combat this, experts recommend implementing stricter identity management and monitoring for unusual API usage to prevent unauthorized access. The Vatican is taking a measured stance on the rapid rise of artificial intelligence, with leadership emphasizing a balanced approach rather than a state of alarm. While the church is not in panic mode, officials are urging the public and developers to remain vigilant about the ethical risks posed by the technology. The focus remains on ensuring that AI development aligns with human dignity and does not compromise fundamental moral values. That's all for now. Thanks for listening and enjoy the music on Celodex Radio.

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Today is September 30, 2026. Here are the top stories from the world of artificial intelligence. The intersection of digital analytics and artificial intelligence is creating a new era of data visualization, often referred to as glowing data patterns. These emerging technologies allow businesses to transform complex raw information into dynamic, real-time visual insights. By leveraging advanced AI, organizations can now identify hidden trends and anomalies with greater speed and precision than ever before. This shift is fundamentally changing how we interpret the digital landscape, making data more accessible and actionable for decision makers. The global AI boom is delivering massive returns for Australia's sovereign wealth fund, with the Future Fund reporting a staggering 73% surge in its semiconductor holdings. This growth highlights the critical role of high-performance chips as the backbone of the current artificial intelligence revolution. As demand for processing power continues to skyrocket, these gains underscore how deeply integrated the semiconductor industry has become in the global tech economy. OpenAI has taken center stage in the fall tech calendar with its annual Dev Day in San Francisco. During a live keynote featuring CEO Sam Altman, the company unveiled Dots, a new AI agent designed to compete directly with Meta's recently launched Muse. While Meta is offering its agent for free, OpenAI's new offering signals a strategic move toward a premium, high-performance model for developers and enterprise users. A new security threat known as ElmJacking is putting a major strain on corporate budgets as cybercriminals exploit stolen AI credentials. Google analysts warn that these stolen logins are being sold on underground markets, allowing hackers to hijack high-power computing resources for their own purposes. Because these unauthorized activities are billed back to the original company, businesses are facing unexpectedly massive spikes in their AI service costs. To combat this, experts recommend implementing stricter identity management and monitoring for unusual API usage to prevent unauthorized access. The Vatican is taking a measured stance on the rapid rise of artificial intelligence, with leadership emphasizing a balanced approach rather than a state of alarm. While the church is not in panic mode, officials are urging the public and developers to remain vigilant about the ethical risks posed by the technology. The focus remains on ensuring that AI development aligns with human dignity and does not compromise fundamental moral values. That's all for now. Thanks for listening and enjoy the music on Celodex Radio.

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Today is September 30, 2026. Here are the top stories from the world of artificial intelligence. The intersection of digital analytics and artificial intelligence is creating a new era of data visualization, often referred to as glowing data patterns. These emerging technologies allow businesses to transform complex raw information into dynamic, real-time visual insights. By leveraging advanced AI, organizations can now identify hidden trends and anomalies with greater speed and precision than ever before. This shift is fundamentally changing how we interpret the digital landscape, making data more accessible and actionable for decision makers. The global AI boom is delivering massive returns for Australia's sovereign wealth fund, with the Future Fund reporting a staggering 73% surge in its semiconductor holdings. This growth highlights the critical role of high-performance chips as the backbone of the current artificial intelligence revolution. As demand for processing power continues to skyrocket, these gains underscore how deeply integrated the semiconductor industry has become in the global tech economy. OpenAI has taken center stage in the fall tech calendar with its annual Dev Day in San Francisco. During a live keynote featuring CEO Sam Altman, the company unveiled Dots, a new AI agent designed to compete directly with Meta's recently launched Muse. While Meta is offering its agent for free, OpenAI's new offering signals a strategic move toward a premium, high-performance model for developers and enterprise users. A new security threat known as ElmJacking is putting a major strain on corporate budgets as cybercriminals exploit stolen AI credentials. Google analysts warn that these stolen logins are being sold on underground markets, allowing hackers to hijack high-power computing resources for their own purposes. Because these unauthorized activities are billed back to the original company, businesses are facing unexpectedly massive spikes in their AI service costs. To combat this, experts recommend implementing stricter identity management and monitoring for unusual API usage to prevent unauthorized access. The Vatican is taking a measured stance on the rapid rise of artificial intelligence, with leadership emphasizing a balanced approach rather than a state of alarm. While the Church is not in panic mode, officials are urging the public and developers to remain vigilant about the ethical risks posed by the technology. The focus remains on ensuring that AI development aligns with human dignity and does not compromise fundamental moral values. That's all for now. Thanks for listening and enjoy the music on Celodex Radio.

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Today is September 30, 2026. Here are the top stories from the world of artificial intelligence. The intersection of digital analytics and artificial intelligence is creating a new era of data visualization, often referred to as glowing data patterns. These emerging technologies allow businesses to transform complex raw information into dynamic, real-time visual insights. By leveraging advanced AI, organizations can now identify hidden trends and anomalies with greater speed and precision than ever before. This shift is fundamentally changing how we interpret the digital landscape, making data more accessible and actionable for decision makers. The global AI boom is delivering massive returns for Australia's sovereign wealth fund, with the Future Fund reporting a staggering 73% surge in its semiconductor holdings. This growth highlights the critical role of high-performance chips as the backbone of the current artificial intelligence revolution. As demand for processing power continues to skyrocket, these gains underscore how deeply integrated the semiconductor industry has become in the global tech economy. OpenAI has taken center stage in the fall tech calendar with its annual Dev Day in San Francisco. During a live keynote featuring CEO Sam Altman, the company unveiled Dots, a new AI agent designed to compete directly with Meta's recently launched Muse. While Meta is offering its agent for free, OpenAI's new offering signals a strategic move toward a premium, high-performance model for developers and enterprise users. A new security threat known as ElmJacking is putting a major strain on corporate budgets as cybercriminals exploit stolen AI credentials. Google analysts warn that these stolen logins are being sold on underground markets, allowing hackers to hijack high-power computing resources for their own purposes. Because these unauthorized activities are billed back to the original company, businesses are facing unexpectedly massive spikes in their AI service costs. To combat this, experts recommend implementing stricter identity management and monitoring for unusual API usage to prevent unauthorized access. The Vatican is taking a measured stance on the rapid rise of artificial intelligence, with leadership emphasizing a balanced approach rather than a state of alarm. While the Church is not in panic mode, officials are urging the public and developers to remain vigilant about the ethical risks posed by the technology. The focus remains on ensuring that AI development aligns with human dignity and does not compromise fundamental moral values. That's all for now. Thanks for listening and enjoy the music on Celodex Radio.

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Today is September 30, 2026. Here are the top stories from the world of artificial intelligence. The intersection of digital analytics and artificial intelligence is creating a new era of data visualization, often referred to as glowing data patterns. These emerging technologies allow businesses to transform complex raw information into dynamic, real-time visual insights. By leveraging advanced AI, organizations can now identify hidden trends and anomalies with greater speed and precision than ever before. This shift is fundamentally changing how we interpret the digital landscape, making data more accessible and actionable for decision makers. The global AI boom is delivering massive returns for Australia's sovereign wealth fund, with the Future Fund reporting a staggering 73% surge in its semiconductor holdings. This growth highlights the critical role of high-performance chips as the backbone of the current artificial intelligence revolution. As demand for processing power continues to skyrocket, these gains underscore how deeply integrated the semiconductor industry has become in the global tech economy. OpenAI has taken center stage in the fall tech calendar with its annual Dev Day in San Francisco. During a live keynote featuring CEO Sam Altman, the company unveiled Dots, a new AI agent designed to compete directly with Meta's recently launched Muse. While Meta is offering its agent for free, OpenAI's new offering signals a strategic move toward a premium, high-performance model for developers and enterprise users. A new security threat known as ElmJacking is putting a major strain on corporate budgets as cybercriminals exploit stolen AI credentials. Google analysts warn that these stolen logins are being sold on underground markets, allowing hackers to hijack high-power computing resources for their own purposes. Because these unauthorized activities are billed back to the original company, businesses are facing unexpectedly massive spikes in their AI service costs. To combat this, experts recommend implementing stricter identity management and monitoring for unusual API usage to prevent unauthorized access. The Vatican is taking a measured stance on the rapid rise of artificial intelligence, with leadership emphasizing a balanced approach rather than a state of alarm. While the Church is not in panic mode, officials are urging the public and developers to remain vigilant about the ethical risks posed by the technology. The focus remains on ensuring that AI development aligns with human dignity and does not compromise fundamental moral values. That's all for now. Thanks for listening and enjoy the music on Celodex Radio.

identify hidden trends and anomalies with greater speed and precision than ever before. This shift is fundamentally changing how we interpret the digital landscape, making data more accessible and actionable for decision makers. The global A boom is delivering massive returns for Australia's sovereign wealth fund, with the Future Fund reporting a staggering 73% surge in its semiconductor holdings. This growth highlights the critical role of high-performance chips as the backbone of the current artificial intelligence revolution. As demand for processing power continues to skyrocket, these gains underscore how deeply integrated the semiconductor industry has become in the global tech economy. OpenAI has taken center stage in the fall tech calendar with its annual Dev Day in San Francisco. During a live keynote featuring CEO Sam Altman, the company unveiled Dots, a new AI agent designed to compete directly with Meta's recently launched Muse. While Meta is offering its agent for free, OpenAI's new offering signals a strategic move toward a premium, high-performance model for developers and enterprise users. A new security threat known as ElmJacking is putting a major strain on corporate budgets as cybercriminals exploit stolen AI credentials. Google analysts warn that these stolen logins are being sold on underground markets, allowing hackers to hijack high-power computing resources for their own purposes. Because these unauthorized activities are billed back to the original company, businesses are facing unexpectedly massive spikes in their AI service costs. To combat this, experts recommend implementing stricter identity management and monitoring for unusual API usage to prevent unauthorized access. The Vatican is taking a measured stance on the rapid rise of artificial intelligence, with leadership emphasizing a balanced approach rather than a state of alarm. While the church is not in panic mode, officials are urging the public and developers to remain vigilant about the ethical risks posed by the technology. The focus remains on ensuring that AI development aligns with human dignity and does not compromise fundamental moral values. That's all for now. Thanks for listening and enjoy the music on Celodex Radio.

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Today is September 30, 2026. Here are the top stories from the world of artificial intelligence. The intersection of digital analytics and artificial intelligence is creating a new era of data visualization, often referred to as glowing data patterns. These emerging technologies allow businesses to transform complex raw information into dynamic, real-time visual insights. By leveraging advanced AI, organizations can now identify hidden trends and anomalies with greater speed and precision than ever before. This shift is fundamentally changing how we interpret the digital landscape, making data more accessible and actionable for decision makers. The global AI boom is delivering massive returns for Australia's sovereign wealth fund, with the Future Fund reporting a staggering 73% surge in its semiconductor holdings. This growth highlights the critical role of high-performance chips as the backbone of the current artificial intelligence revolution. As demand for processing power continues to skyrocket, these gains underscore how deeply integrated the semiconductor industry has become in the global tech economy. OpenAI has taken center stage in the fall tech calendar with its annual Dev Day in San Francisco. During a live keynote featuring CEO Sam Altman, the company unveiled Dots, a new AI agent designed to compete directly with Meta's recently launched Muse. While Meta is offering its agent for free, OpenAI's new offering signals a strategic move toward a premium, high-performance model for developers and enterprise users. A new security threat known as ElmJacking is putting a major strain on corporate budgets as cybercriminals exploit stolen AI credentials. Google analysts warn that these stolen logins are being sold on underground markets, allowing hackers to hijack high-power computing resources for their own purposes. Because these unauthorized activities are billed back to the original company, businesses are facing unexpectedly massive spikes in their AI service costs. To combat this, experts recommend implementing stricter identity management and monitoring for unusual API usage to prevent unauthorized access. The Vatican is taking a measured stance on the rapid rise of artificial intelligence, with leadership emphasizing a balanced approach rather than a state of alarm. While the Church is not in panic mode, officials are urging the public and developers to remain vigilant about the ethical risks posed by the technology. The focus remains on ensuring that AI development aligns with human dignity and does not compromise fundamental moral values. That's all for now. Thanks for listening and enjoy the music on Celodex Radio.

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Today is September 30, 2026. Here are the top stories from the world of artificial intelligence. The intersection of digital analytics and artificial intelligence is creating a new era of data visualization, often referred to as glowing data patterns. These emerging technologies allow businesses to transform complex raw information into dynamic, real-time visual insights. By leveraging advanced AI, organizations can now identify hidden trends and anomalies with greater speed and precision than ever before. This shift is fundamentally changing how we interpret the digital landscape, making data more accessible and actionable for decision makers. The global AI boom is delivering massive returns for Australia's sovereign wealth fund, with the Future Fund reporting a staggering 73% surge in its semiconductor holdings. This growth highlights the critical role of high-performance chips as the backbone of the current artificial intelligence revolution. As demand for processing power continues to skyrocket, these gains underscore how deeply integrated the semiconductor industry has become in the global tech economy. OpenAI has taken center stage in the fall tech calendar with its annual Dev Day in San Francisco. During a live keynote featuring CEO Sam Altman, the company unveiled Dots, a new AI agent designed to compete directly with Meta's recently launched Muse. While Meta is offering its agent for free, OpenAI's new offering signals a strategic move toward a premium, high-performance model for developers and enterprise users. A new security threat known as ElmJacking is putting a major strain on corporate budgets as cybercriminals exploit stolen AI credentials. Google analysts warn that these stolen logins are being sold on underground markets, allowing hackers to hijack high-power computing resources for their own purposes. Because these unauthorized activities are billed back to the original company, businesses are facing unexpectedly massive spikes in their AI service costs. To combat this, experts recommend implementing stricter identity management and monitoring for unusual API usage to prevent unauthorized access. The Vatican is taking a measured stance on the rapid rise of artificial intelligence, with leadership emphasizing a balanced approach rather than a state of alarm. While the Church is not in panic mode, officials are urging the public and developers to remain vigilant about the ethical risks posed by the technology. The focus remains on ensuring that AI development aligns with human dignity and does not compromise fundamental moral values. That's all for now. Thanks for listening and enjoy the music on Celodex Radio.

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Today is September 30, 2026. Here are the top stories from the world of artificial intelligence. The intersection of digital analytics and artificial intelligence is creating a new era of data visualization, often referred to as glowing data patterns. These emerging technologies allow businesses to transform complex raw information into dynamic, real-time visual insights. By leveraging advanced AI, organizations can now identify hidden trends and anomalies with greater speed and precision than ever before. This shift is fundamentally changing how we interpret the digital landscape, making data more accessible and actionable for decision makers. The global AI boom is delivering massive returns for Australia's sovereign wealth fund, with the Future Fund reporting a staggering 73% surge in its semiconductor holdings. This growth highlights the critical role of high-performance chips as the backbone of the current artificial intelligence revolution. As demand for processing power continues to skyrocket, these gains underscore how deeply integrated the semiconductor industry has become in the global tech economy. OpenAI has taken center stage in the fall tech calendar with its annual Dev Day in San Francisco. During a live keynote featuring CEO Sam Altman, the company unveiled Dots, a new AI agent designed to compete directly with Meta's recently launched Muse. While Meta is offering its agent for free, OpenAI's new offering signals a strategic move toward a premium, high-performance model for developers and enterprise users. A new security threat known as ElmJacking is putting a major strain on corporate budgets as cybercriminals exploit stolen AI credentials. Google analysts warn that these stolen logins are being sold on underground markets, allowing hackers to hijack high-power computing resources for their own purposes. Because these unauthorized activities are billed back to the original company, businesses are facing unexpectedly massive spikes in their AI service costs. To combat this, experts recommend implementing stricter identity management and monitoring for unusual API usage to prevent unauthorized access. The Vatican is taking a measured stance on the rapid rise of artificial intelligence, with leadership emphasizing a balanced approach rather than a state of alarm. While the Church is not in panic mode, officials are urging the public and developers to remain vigilant about the ethical risks posed by the technology. The focus remains on ensuring that AI development aligns with human dignity and does not compromise fundamental moral values. That's all for now. Thanks for listening and enjoy the music on Celodex Radio.

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Today is September 30, 2026. Here are the top stories from the world of artificial intelligence. The intersection of digital analytics and artificial intelligence is creating a new era of data visualization, often referred to as glowing data patterns. These emerging technologies allow businesses to transform complex raw information into dynamic, real-time visual insights. By leveraging advanced AI, organizations can now identify hidden trends and anomalies with greater speed and precision than ever before. This shift is fundamentally changing how we interpret the digital landscape, making data more accessible and actionable for decision makers. The global AI boom is delivering massive returns for Australia's sovereign wealth fund, with the Future Fund reporting a staggering 73% surge in its semiconductor holdings. This growth highlights the critical role of high-performance chips as the backbone of the current artificial intelligence revolution. As demand for processing power continues to skyrocket, these gains underscore how deeply integrated the semiconductor industry has become in the global tech economy. OpenAI has taken center stage in the fall tech calendar with its annual Dev Day in San Francisco. During a live keynote featuring CEO Sam Altman, the company unveiled Dots, a new AI agent designed to compete directly with Meta's recently launched Muse. While Meta is offering its agent for free, OpenAI's new offering signals a strategic move toward a premium, high-performance model for developers and enterprise users. A new security threat known as ElmJacking is putting a major strain on corporate budgets as cybercriminals exploit stolen AI credentials. Google analysts warn that these stolen logins are being sold on underground markets, allowing hackers to hijack high-power computing resources for their own purposes. Because these unauthorized activities are billed back to the original company, businesses are facing unexpectedly massive spikes in their AI service costs. To combat this, experts recommend implementing stricter identity management and monitoring for unusual API usage to prevent unauthorized access. The Vatican is taking a measured stance on the rapid rise of artificial intelligence, with leadership emphasizing a balanced approach rather than a state of alarm. While the Church is not in panic mode, officials are urging the public and developers to remain vigilant about the ethical risks posed by the technology. The focus remains on ensuring that AI development aligns with human dignity and does not compromise fundamental moral values. That's all for now. Thanks for listening and enjoy the music on Celodex Radio.

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Today is September 30, 2026. Here are the top stories from the world of artificial intelligence. The intersection of digital analytics and artificial intelligence is creating a new era of data visualization, often referred to as glowing data patterns. These emerging technologies allow businesses to transform complex raw information into dynamic, real-time visual insights. By leveraging advanced AI, organizations can now identify hidden trends and anomalies with greater speed and precision than ever before. This shift is fundamentally changing how we interpret the digital landscape, making data more accessible and actionable for decision makers. The global AI boom is delivering massive returns for Australia's sovereign wealth fund, with the Future Fund reporting a staggering 73% surge in its semiconductor holdings. This growth highlights the critical role of high-performance chips as the backbone of the current artificial intelligence revolution. As demand for processing power continues to skyrocket, these gains underscore how deeply integrated the semiconductor industry has become in the global tech economy. OpenAI has taken center stage in the fall tech calendar with its annual Dev Day in San Francisco. During a live keynote featuring CEO Sam Altman, the company unveiled Dots, a new AI agent designed to compete directly with Meta's recently launched Muse. While Meta is offering its agent for free, OpenAI's new offering signals a strategic move toward a premium, high-performance model for developers and enterprise users. A new security threat known as ElmJacking is putting a major strain on corporate budgets as cybercriminals exploit stolen AI credentials. Google analysts warn that these stolen logins are being sold on underground markets, allowing hackers to hijack high-power computing resources for their own purposes. Because these unauthorized activities are billed back to the original company, businesses are facing unexpectedly massive spikes in their AI service costs. To combat this, experts recommend implementing stricter identity management and monitoring for unusual API usage to prevent unauthorized access. The Vatican is taking a measured stance on the rapid rise of artificial intelligence, with leadership emphasizing a balanced approach rather than a state of alarm. While the Church is not in panic mode, officials are urging the public and developers to remain vigilant about the ethical risks posed by the technology. The focus remains on ensuring that AI development aligns with human dignity and does not compromise fundamental moral values. That's all for now. Thanks for listening and enjoy the music on Celodex Radio.

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Today is September 30, 2026. Here are the top stories from the world of artificial intelligence. The intersection of digital analytics and artificial intelligence is creating a new era of data visualization, often referred to as glowing data patterns. These emerging technologies allow businesses to transform complex raw information into dynamic, real-time visual insights. By leveraging advanced AI, organizations can now identify hidden trends and anomalies with greater speed and precision than ever before. This shift is fundamentally changing how we interpret the digital landscape, making data more accessible and actionable for decision makers. The global AI boom is delivering massive returns for Australia's sovereign wealth fund, with the Future Fund reporting a staggering 73% surge in its semiconductor holdings. This growth highlights the critical role of high-performance chips as the backbone of the current artificial intelligence revolution. As demand for processing power continues to skyrocket, these gains underscore how deeply integrated the semiconductor industry has become in the global tech economy. OpenAI has taken center stage in the fall tech calendar with its annual Dev Day in San Francisco. During a live keynote featuring CEO Sam Altman, the company unveiled Dots, a new AI agent designed to compete directly with Meta's recently launched Muse. While Meta is offering its agent for free, OpenAI's new offering signals a strategic move toward a premium, high-performance model for developers and enterprise users. A new security threat known as ElmJacking is putting a major strain on corporate budgets as cybercriminals exploit stolen AI credentials. Google analysts warn that these stolen logins are being sold on underground markets, allowing hackers to hijack high-power computing resources for their own purposes. Because these unauthorized activities are billed back to the original company, businesses are facing unexpectedly massive spikes in their AI service costs. To combat this, experts recommend implementing stricter identity management and monitoring for unusual API usage to prevent unauthorized access. The Vatican is taking a measured stance on the rapid rise of artificial intelligence, with leadership emphasizing a balanced approach rather than a state of alarm. While the church is not in panic mode, officials are urging the public and developers to remain vigilant about the ethical risks posed by the technology. The focus remains on ensuring that AI development aligns with human dignity and does not compromise fundamental moral values. That's all for now. Thanks for listening and enjoy the music on Celodex Radio.

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Today is September 30, 2026. Here are the top stories from the world of artificial intelligence. The intersection of digital analytics and artificial intelligence is creating a new era of data visualization, often referred to as glowing data patterns. These emerging technologies allow businesses to transform complex raw information into dynamic, real-time visual insights. By leveraging advanced AI, organizations can now identify hidden trends and anomalies with greater speed and precision than ever before. This shift is fundamentally changing how we interpret the digital landscape, making data more accessible and actionable for decision makers. The global AI boom is delivering massive returns for Australia's sovereign wealth fund, with the Future Fund reporting a staggering 73% surge in its semiconductor holdings. This growth highlights the critical role of high-performance chips as the backbone of the current artificial intelligence revolution. As demand for processing power continues to skyrocket, these gains underscore how deeply integrated the semiconductor industry has become in the global tech economy. OpenAI has taken center stage in the fall tech calendar with its annual Dev Day in San Francisco. During a live keynote featuring CEO Sam Altman, the company unveiled Dots, a new AI agent designed to compete directly with Meta's recently launched Muse. While Meta is offering its agent for free, OpenAI's new offering signals a strategic move toward a premium, high-performance model for developers and enterprise users. A new security threat known as ElmJacking is putting a major strain on corporate budgets as cybercriminals exploit stolen AI credentials. Google analysts warn that these stolen logins are being sold on underground markets, allowing hackers to hijack high-power computing resources for their own purposes. Because these unauthorized activities are billed back to the original company, businesses are facing unexpectedly massive spikes in their AI service costs. To combat this, experts recommend implementing stricter identity management and monitoring for unusual API usage to prevent unauthorized access. The Vatican is taking a measured stance on the rapid rise of artificial intelligence, with leadership emphasizing a balanced approach rather than a state of alarm. While the Church is not in panic mode, officials are urging the public and developers to remain vigilant about the ethical risks posed by the technology. The focus remains on ensuring that AI development aligns with human dignity and does not compromise fundamental moral values. That's all for now. Thanks for listening and enjoy the music on Celodex Radio.

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Today is September 30, 2026. Here are the top stories from the world of artificial intelligence. The intersection of digital analytics and artificial intelligence is creating a new era of data visualization, often referred to as glowing data patterns. These emerging technologies allow businesses to transform complex raw information into dynamic, real-time visual insights. By leveraging advanced AI, organizations can now identify hidden trends and anomalies with greater speed and precision than ever before. This shift is fundamentally changing how we interpret the digital landscape, making data more accessible and actionable for decision makers. The global AI boom is delivering massive returns for Australia's sovereign wealth fund, with the Future Fund reporting a staggering 73% surge in its semiconductor holdings. This growth highlights the critical role of high-performance chips as the backbone of the current artificial intelligence revolution. As demand for processing power continues to skyrocket, these gains underscore how deeply integrated the semiconductor industry has become in the global tech economy. OpenAI has taken center stage in the fall tech calendar with its annual Dev Day in San Francisco. During a live keynote featuring CEO Sam Altman, the company unveiled Dots, a new AI agent designed to compete directly with Meta's recently launched Muse. While Meta is offering its agent for free, OpenAI's new offering signals a strategic move toward a premium, high-performance model for developers and enterprise users. A new security threat known as ElmJacking is putting a major strain on corporate budgets as cybercriminals exploit stolen AI credentials. Google analysts warn that these stolen logins are being sold on underground markets, allowing hackers to hijack high-power computing resources for their own purposes. Because these unauthorized activities are billed back to the original company, businesses are facing unexpectedly massive spikes in their AI service costs. To combat this, experts recommend implementing stricter identity management and monitoring for unusual API usage to prevent unauthorized access. The Vatican is taking a measured stance on the rapid rise of artificial intelligence, with leadership emphasizing a balanced approach rather than a state of alarm. While the church is not in panic mode, officials are urging the public and developers to remain vigilant about the ethical risks posed by the technology. The focus remains on ensuring that AI development aligns with human dignity and does not compromise fundamental moral values. That's all for now. Thanks for listening and enjoy the music on Celodex Radio.

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Today is September 30, 2026. Here are the top stories from the world of artificial intelligence. The intersection of digital analytics and artificial intelligence is creating a new era of data visualization, often referred to as glowing data patterns. These emerging technologies allow businesses to transform complex raw information into dynamic, real-time visual insights. By leveraging advanced AI, organizations can now identify hidden trends and anomalies with greater speed and precision than ever before. This shift is fundamentally changing how we interpret the digital landscape, making data more accessible and actionable for decision makers. The global AI boom is delivering massive returns for Australia's sovereign wealth fund, with the Future Fund reporting a staggering 73% surge in its semiconductor holdings. This growth highlights the critical role of high-performance chips as the backbone of the current artificial intelligence revolution. As demand for processing power continues to skyrocket, these gains underscore how deeply integrated the semiconductor industry has become in the global tech economy. OpenAI has taken center stage in the fall tech calendar with its annual Dev Day in San Francisco. During a live keynote featuring CEO Sam Altman, the company unveiled Dots, a new AI agent designed to compete directly with Meta's recently launched Muse. While Meta is offering its agent for free, OpenAI's new offering signals a strategic move toward a premium, high-performance model for developers and enterprise users. A new security threat known as ElmJacking is putting a major strain on corporate budgets as cybercriminals exploit stolen AI credentials. Google analysts warn that these stolen logins are being sold on underground markets, allowing hackers to hijack high-power computing resources for their own purposes. Because these unauthorized activities are billed back to the original company, businesses are facing unexpectedly massive spikes in their AI service costs. To combat this, experts recommend implementing stricter identity management and monitoring for unusual API usage to prevent unauthorized access. The Vatican is taking a measured stance on the rapid rise of artificial intelligence, with leadership emphasizing a balanced approach rather than a state of alarm. While the Church is not in panic mode, officials are urging the public and developers to remain vigilant about the ethical risks posed by the technology. The focus remains on ensuring that AI development aligns with human dignity and does not compromise fundamental moral values. That's all for now. Thanks for listening and enjoy the music on Celodex Radio.

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Today is September 30, 2026. Here are the top stories from the world of artificial intelligence. The intersection of digital analytics and artificial intelligence is creating a new era of data visualization, often referred to as glowing data patterns. These emerging technologies allow businesses to transform complex raw information into dynamic, real-time visual insights. By leveraging advanced AI, organizations can now identify hidden trends and anomalies with greater speed and precision than ever before. This shift is fundamentally changing how we interpret the digital landscape, making data more accessible and actionable for decision makers. The global AI boom is delivering massive returns for Australia's sovereign wealth fund, with the Future Fund reporting a staggering 73% surge in its semiconductor holdings. This growth highlights the critical role of high-performance chips as the backbone of the current artificial intelligence revolution. As demand for processing power continues to skyrocket, these gains underscore how deeply integrated the semiconductor industry has become in the global tech economy. OpenAI has taken center stage in the fall tech calendar with its annual Dev Day in San Francisco. During a live keynote featuring CEO Sam Altman, the company unveiled Dots, a new AI agent designed to compete directly with Meta's recently launched Muse. While Meta is offering its agent for free, OpenAI's new offering signals a strategic move toward a premium, high-performance model for developers and enterprise users. A new security threat known as ElmJacking is putting a major strain on corporate budgets as cybercriminals exploit stolen AI credentials. Google analysts warn that these stolen logins are being sold on underground markets, allowing hackers to hijack high-power computing resources for their own purposes. Because these unauthorized activities are billed back to the original company, businesses are facing unexpectedly massive spikes in their AI service costs. To combat this, experts recommend implementing stricter identity management and monitoring for unusual API usage to prevent unauthorized access. The Vatican is taking a measured stance on the rapid rise of artificial intelligence, with leadership emphasizing a balanced approach rather than a state of alarm. While the Church is not in panic mode, officials are urging the public and developers to remain vigilant about the ethical risks posed by the technology. The focus remains on ensuring that AI development aligns with human dignity and does not compromise fundamental moral values. That's all for now. Thanks for listening and enjoy the music on Celodex Radio.

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Today is September 30, 2026. Here are the top stories from the world of artificial intelligence. The intersection of digital analytics and artificial intelligence is creating a new era of data visualization, often referred to as glowing data patterns. These emerging technologies allow businesses to transform complex raw information into dynamic, real-time visual insights. By leveraging advanced AI, organizations can now identify hidden trends and anomalies with greater speed and precision than ever before. This shift is fundamentally changing how we interpret the digital landscape, making data more accessible and actionable for decision makers. The global AI boom is delivering massive returns for Australia's sovereign wealth fund, with the Future Fund reporting a staggering 73% surge in its semiconductor holdings. This growth highlights the critical role of high-performance chips as the backbone of the current artificial intelligence revolution. As demand for processing power continues to skyrocket, these gains underscore how deeply integrated the semiconductor industry has become in the global tech economy. OpenAI has taken center stage in the fall tech calendar with its annual Dev Day in San Francisco. During a live keynote featuring CEO Sam Altman, the company unveiled Dots, a new AI agent designed to compete directly with Meta's recently launched Muse. While Meta is offering its agent for free, OpenAI's new offering signals a strategic move toward a premium, high-performance model for developers and enterprise users. A new security threat known as ElmJacking is putting a major strain on corporate budgets as cybercriminals exploit stolen AI credentials. Google analysts warn that these stolen logins are being sold on underground markets, allowing hackers to hijack high-power computing resources for their own purposes. Because these unauthorized activities are billed back to the original company, businesses are facing unexpectedly massive spikes in their AI service costs. To combat this, experts recommend implementing stricter identity management and monitoring for unusual API usage to prevent unauthorized access. The Vatican is taking a measured stance on the rapid rise of artificial intelligence, with leadership emphasizing a balanced approach rather than a state of alarm. While the Church is not in panic mode, officials are urging the public and developers to remain vigilant about the ethical risks posed by the technology. The focus remains on ensuring that AI development aligns with human dignity and does not compromise fundamental moral values. That's all for now. Thanks for listening and enjoy the music on Celodex Radio.

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Today is September 30, 2026. Here are the top stories from the world of artificial intelligence. The intersection of digital analytics and artificial intelligence is creating a new era of data visualization, often referred to as glowing data patterns. These emerging technologies allow businesses to transform complex raw information into dynamic, real-time visual insights. By leveraging advanced AI, organizations can now identify hidden trends and anomalies with greater speed and precision than ever before. This shift is fundamentally changing how we interpret the digital landscape, making data more accessible and actionable for decision makers. The global AI boom is delivering massive returns for Australia's sovereign wealth fund, with the Future Fund reporting a staggering 73% surge in its semiconductor holdings. This growth highlights the critical role of high-performance chips as the backbone of the current artificial intelligence revolution. As demand for processing power continues to skyrocket, these gains underscore how deeply integrated the semiconductor industry has become in the global tech economy. OpenAI has taken center stage in the fall tech calendar with its annual Dev Day in San Francisco. During a live keynote featuring CEO Sam Altman, the company unveiled Dots, a new AI agent designed to compete directly with Meta's recently launched Muse. While Meta is offering its agent for free, OpenAI's new offering signals a strategic move toward a premium, high-performance model for developers and enterprise users. A new security threat known as ElmJacking is putting a major strain on corporate budgets as cybercriminals exploit stolen AI credentials. Google analysts warn that these stolen logins are being sold on underground markets, allowing hackers to hijack high-power computing resources for their own purposes. Because these unauthorized activities are billed back to the original company, businesses are facing unexpectedly massive spikes in their AI service costs. To combat this, experts recommend implementing stricter identity management and monitoring for unusual API usage to prevent unauthorized access. The Vatican is taking a measured stance on the rapid rise of artificial intelligence, with leadership emphasizing a balanced approach rather than a state of alarm. While the Church is not in panic mode, officials are urging the public and developers to remain vigilant about the ethical risks posed by the technology. The focus remains on ensuring that AI development aligns with human dignity and does not compromise fundamental moral values. That's all for now. Thanks for listening and enjoy the music on Celodex Radio.

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Today is September 30, 2026. Here are the top stories from the world of artificial intelligence. The intersection of digital analytics and artificial intelligence is creating a new era of data visualization, often referred to as glowing data patterns. These emerging technologies allow businesses to transform complex raw information into dynamic, real-time visual insights. By leveraging advanced AI, organizations can now identify hidden trends and anomalies with greater speed and precision than ever before. This shift is fundamentally changing how we interpret the digital landscape, making data more accessible and actionable for decision makers. The global AI boom is delivering massive returns for Australia's sovereign wealth fund, with the Future Fund reporting a staggering 73% surge in its semiconductor holdings. This growth highlights the critical role of high-performance chips as the backbone of the current artificial intelligence revolution. As demand for processing power continues to skyrocket, these gains underscore how deeply integrated the semiconductor industry has become in the global tech economy. OpenAI has taken center stage in the fall tech calendar with its annual Dev Day in San Francisco. During a live keynote featuring CEO Sam Altman, the company unveiled Dots, a new AI agent designed to compete directly with Meta's recently launched Muse. While Meta is offering its agent for free, OpenAI's new offering signals a strategic move toward a premium, high-performance model for developers and enterprise users. A new security threat known as ElmJacking is putting a major strain on corporate budgets as cybercriminals exploit stolen AI credentials. Google analysts warn that these stolen logins are being sold on underground markets, allowing hackers to hijack high-power computing resources for their own purposes. Because these unauthorized activities are billed back to the original company, businesses are facing unexpectedly massive spikes in their AI service costs. To combat this, experts recommend implementing stricter identity management and monitoring for unusual API usage to prevent unauthorized access. The Vatican is taking a measured stance on the rapid rise of artificial intelligence, with leadership emphasizing a balanced approach rather than a state of alarm. While the church is not in panic mode, officials are urging the public and developers to remain vigilant about the ethical risks posed by the technology. The focus remains on ensuring that AI development aligns with human dignity and does not compromise fundamental moral values. That's all for now. Thanks for listening and enjoy the music on Celodex Radio.

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Today is September 30, 2026. Here are the top stories from the world of artificial intelligence. The intersection of digital analytics and artificial intelligence is creating a new era of data visualization, often referred to as glowing data patterns. These emerging technologies allow businesses to transform complex raw information into dynamic, real-time visual insights. By leveraging advanced AI, organizations can now identify hidden trends and anomalies with greater speed and precision than ever before. This shift is fundamentally changing how we interpret the digital landscape, making data more accessible and actionable for decision makers. The global AI boom is delivering massive returns for Australia's sovereign wealth fund, with the Future Fund reporting a staggering 73% surge in its semiconductor holdings. This growth highlights the critical role of high-performance chips as the backbone of the current artificial intelligence revolution. As demand for processing power continues to skyrocket, these gains underscore how deeply integrated the semiconductor industry has become in the global tech economy. OpenAI has taken center stage in the fall tech calendar with its annual Dev Day in San Francisco. During a live keynote featuring CEO Sam Altman, the company unveiled Dots, a new AI agent designed to compete directly with Meta's recently launched Muse. While Meta is offering its agent for free, OpenAI's new offering signals a strategic move toward a premium, high-performance model for developers and enterprise users. A new security threat known as ElmJacking is putting a major strain on corporate budgets as cybercriminals exploit stolen AI credentials. Google analysts warn that these stolen logins are being sold on underground markets, allowing hackers to hijack high-power computing resources for their own purposes. Because these unauthorized activities are billed back to the original company, businesses are facing unexpectedly massive spikes in their AI service costs. To combat this, experts recommend implementing stricter identity management and monitoring for unusual API usage to prevent unauthorized access. The Vatican is taking a measured stance on the rapid rise of artificial intelligence, with leadership emphasizing a balanced approach rather than a state of alarm. While the Church is not in panic mode, officials are urging the public and developers to remain vigilant about the ethical risks posed by the technology. The focus remains on ensuring that AI development aligns with human dignity and does not compromise fundamental moral values. That's all for now. Thanks for listening and enjoy the music on Celodex Radio.

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Today is September 30, 2026. Here are the top stories from the world of artificial intelligence. The intersection of digital analytics and artificial intelligence is creating a new era of data visualization, often referred to as glowing data patterns. These emerging technologies allow businesses to transform complex raw information into dynamic, real-time visual insights. By leveraging advanced AI, organizations can now identify hidden trends and anomalies with greater speed and precision than ever before. This shift is fundamentally changing how we interpret the digital landscape, making data more accessible and actionable for decision makers. The global AI boom is delivering massive returns for Australia's sovereign wealth fund, with the Future Fund reporting a staggering 73% surge in its semiconductor holdings. This growth highlights the critical role of high-performance chips as the backbone of the current artificial intelligence revolution. As demand for processing power continues to skyrocket, these gains underscore how deeply integrated the semiconductor industry has become in the global tech economy. OpenAI has taken center stage in the fall tech calendar with its annual Dev Day in San Francisco. During a live keynote featuring CEO Sam Altman, the company unveiled Dots, a new AI agent designed to compete directly with Meta's recently launched Muse. While Meta is offering its agent for free, OpenAI's new offering signals a strategic move toward a premium, high-performance model for developers and enterprise users. A new security threat known as ElmJacking is putting a major strain on corporate budgets as cybercriminals exploit stolen AI credentials. Google analysts warn that these stolen logins are being sold on underground markets, allowing hackers to hijack high-power computing resources for their own purposes. Because these unauthorized activities are billed back to the original company, businesses are facing unexpectedly massive spikes in their AI service costs. To combat this, experts recommend implementing stricter identity management and monitoring for unusual API usage to prevent unauthorized access. The Vatican is taking a measured stance on the rapid rise of artificial intelligence, with leadership emphasizing a balanced approach rather than a state of alarm. While the Church is not in panic mode, officials are urging the public and developers to remain vigilant about the ethical risks posed by the technology. The focus remains on ensuring that AI development aligns with human dignity and does not compromise fundamental moral values. That's all for now. Thanks for listening and enjoy the music on Celodex Radio.